0: To delete this message, press 7.
1: Why you playing games? Why you acting strange? Why you a designer but you never say my name? Playing with my head, I think I'm going insane.
2: Keep it on the low.
1: I've been unsure. I have a destination but I don't have transport. You know that I

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Why you acting strange? Why you a designer but you never say my name? Playing with my head, I think I'm going insane. Keep it on the low. I've been unsure. I have a destination but I don't have transport. You know that I

0: 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Now if I hit the stage in LA, it's for 2 nights.
1: Czwórka. To słychać.
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0: pain. 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Flick the lint off your beaten self and do yourself a favor.
1: The winner will repeat themselves, losers want to change.
0: Winners will repeat themselves, losers want to change.

0: it rotates. The winners will repeat themselves. Losers want to change. Snipping at your sheet, I bettered you and once again.
1: The winner will repeat themselves. Losers want to change.
0: But to win the meeting next, you want the move that wasn't played. Instinct feels authentic, but the proof is in the data.

0: buggy brain. Listen to me, please, I will refuse to help you later. You will beat the system if you do just what I say. My scissors did the beating then, cause you had gone for change. Give it freaking hell again and choose at what remains.
1: The winner will repeat themselves, losers want to change.
0: Sitting on the seating's edge and pulling on the sway. My clipper's flint, I wheel again, it produces not a flame. Lingering defeats don't help when they move into your brain. The fist is in my deep intent, the move that wasn't played. I think a minute, see him ready, shoot the rock in play. His fingers are a V upheld, I do a double take. This time he is beaten.

0: 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That biscuit. That biscuit.
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Over morale, over law. The bell rings without a crier. For the dancers on the killing floor. 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

0: 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Headphones on, I hit play, all things change in the blink of an eye. Charlie calls from a photo set.
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0: 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Shout out to the Jamaican crew, you know. 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

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Somebody make some noise for Fox! Shout out to Slayer. Skull and Cross is EP. And this one is about doing something that you love every day.

0: 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Cause that's what life is about. It's doing something you love and loving something you do. 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Real. Life's way too short.
1: He's a replicant. 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
0: Move with intention.
1: Commerce is our goal here at Tyrell. 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
1: Memories.
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1: Notice all the changes in opponent's finest. 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
0: Listen. 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
1: Hold the breath to the mental count of four.
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1: And then slowly exhale all the air from your body.
0: Darkness.
1: Let go.

pressure. 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Second time around I wrote a letter. Third time around I thought I had it figured, but I knew it was still some resistance. I've been fighting through the truth.